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And the beer I had for breakfast wasn't bad, so I had one more for dessert.

I lay sleeping, I dreamed I held you in my arms. When I woke, whoa, I was mistaken.